Man is made out of mud. A poor man's made out of muscle and blood. Muscle and blood and skin and bones. 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You load 16 tons. What do you get? Another day old.

One morning it was drizzling rain. 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Can't know a high-toned woman make me walk the line. You load 16 tons.

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0: 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See, when I got home, first thing I would hear is, what?
1: Bill! Yeah. Where you been, boy?
2: Yeah, that's it.
1: What your mama say?
0: She say, boy, now I'm gonna tell you.
2: What?

0: is working out fine. Ha, ha, ha, ha.
1: Useless talking, all of that rocking.

obliterated by the first atom bomb used in the history of World War II. After the electrifying report of the American crew of the Superfortress, which dropped the bomb as a cataclysmic warning to the Japanese to get out of the war or be destroyed.

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And my name is Bobby Brown. 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And my name is Bobby Brown.

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you've done, and you have left me. I had to learn. I had to learn how much it hurts to play this.